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I know my daughter Lakeland has great taste in music, and this is approved for her right now. Her new favorite song, good choice, Sara Larson. 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
4: Tonight's our track forecast. Tonight, clouds getting down to 42. Tomorrow, decreasing clouds. And I have 60 Thursday. Some showers, 68 with Walk the Moon.

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4: Tonight's Run Track Forecast. Tonight, clouds getting down to 42. Tomorrow, a little bit cooler, and I am 60. Thursday, some showers, and I am 68 with Wiz Khalifa and Charlie Puth.

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Tonight's Storm Track forecast. Tonight, clouds getting down to 42. Tomorrow, breezy, cooler, and a high of 60. Thursday, some showers in the evening, and a high of 68 with Taylor Swift.

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7: The 9 Storm Track Forecast tonight, clouds getting down to 42. Tomorrow, decreasing clouds. And I have 60 Thursday. Some showers in the evening, 68.

0: one of the most fascinating parts of our WIFC code for cash is when we'll go ahead and say, all right, we're starting a new code. And then within a couple of guesses, you peeps have it like three numbers in or all four. You guys are getting this contest.
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Dominic Mike, 95.5 WIFC is Mike Rathers heading out. Thanks so much for listening. Jim and Bodine gets covered next for a Wednesday morning. Don't forget tomorrow, it's Mikey Lights and Known. Every Wednesday, I eat a weird food combination. Put it up on Facebook Live. You can see my reaction about 6:40. Here's Somber. We deal with the IFC later. Yeah.

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Somber 95.5 WIFC, and this is Bad Wolves. 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

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It's Bruno Mars, 95.5 WIFC, and this is Somber. Ooh, you gotta listen to this song. 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

95.5 WIFC, Alex Warren and Fever Dream, and that's going to do it for me, Jimmy Bodine. I'm out of here, and the Callaway on the Rise show is next, so stick around for that, and I'll leave you with Beyonce and Halo. Hey, you have a great day, and...

0: 95.5 WIFC, getting some Ed therapy this morning here at 6:09. Callaway on the drive. I'm just, I'm turning up some volumes, getting some things ready to go here. And Carly Rogers in the house.
1: That sounds better.
0: Hey now.
1: I can hear you better. I was like, we're across from each other, and I don't know what you're saying.
0: What's happening, man?
1: Hello.
0: Oh, hey, but we're here. We're here. It is 6:09 on Wednesday morning. So much fun. We were chatting with somebody yesterday to play the $1,000 minute. And it's really fun to get these backstories. You know, Carly and I, we always talk about, hey, can you tell us a little bit about what's going on in your world?
1: Yeah. I mean, if you have a major accomplishment, if you have something cool coming up, a vacation, you did something you want to talk about, whatever it is, we love to know your stories. You can put that in the comment section.
0: Yeah, that was the case with Elena yesterday. Hey,
2: you. I'm better now. How are you guys?
0: Oh, you guys.
1: Love to hear that.
0: Funny, you know, when we were reading up that you had came across our station while you were driving, that's the way to do it. It really is.
1: Were you on a road trip or something? Where are you going?
2: No, I actually drive dump trucks for my dad. So.
1: Oh, cool.
0: And there we are. Well, that's so cool. Thanks for finding the station.
1: Right. Happy to be there with you.
0: Yeah, that was the way to do it. So we're going to be playing $1,000 Minute with her coming up in an hour.
1: Yes, and hopefully, I mean, if you do the same where you just, oh, I want to play this, hopefully it pays off. Just sign up, tell us a day, a time, whatever it is, something cool about you. We are the ones that see the comment section.
0: Yeah, WIFC.com.
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0: 95.5 WIFC here at 624 on Wednesday morning. Check this out. Today, I would imagine, since it is May, middle May, is that we're going to start hearing about a lot of commencement addresses all over the place, which is cool. And sometimes you hear about famous people doing it. I already saw one the other day, a video of Harrison Ford. Was doing a real strong commencement speech. So,
1: right, like, how do you get invited to do that? Do you have to be alumni of that school?
0: Either that or they love you. One or the other. Because I've seen where I don't think you have to be, you know, from that school. But, yeah, if you are, oh, that's a cool thing.
1: Yeah.
0: Love that. Well, here's a situation. You love these commencement addresses at North Carolina State University's Wilson College of Textiles. So the speaker, they ended up doing a really, really nice thing for all the students.
2: I would like to provide a graduation gift. It is our intent to make Wilson College more affordable for all, starting with this graduation class. It is my privilege to announce today that in honor of my father, my wife Marilyn and I are providing a graduation gift to cover all the final year education loans incurred by the Wilson College graduates during the 25-26 academic year.
0: So,
1: Life-changing. Literally.
0: Yeah, in a big way. Because, as you all know, when you start paying student loans, you pay them for 100 years.
1: And he's knocking off 1 year of student loan payments, basically. Like, a whole year of college, he said.
0: Yeah, he revealed that their final year, student loans would be paid off in full.
1: Oh, and the whole student loans.
0: And
1: for
0: all the student loans. And so it's, Annal and his wife, Marilyn Kochker, is who the people are. And so when they did this, it was for studies of textiles. And so the gift is going to cover 176 undergraduate students and 26 graduate students. How about that?
1: That is life-changing. That's awesome. I wish more people who had money wanted to treat the next generation by giving them that as a college, like as a gift. If you're going to give something towards somebody, help them pay for their education.
0: Yeah, why not? Huge.
1: I love that.
0: Love, yeah.
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1: In sports news, yesterday the Brewers ended up beating the San Diego Padres 6-4. They're back in action today at 6:40 and tomorrow at 12:40 at home. So let's go Brewers. Another big thing happening today. If you're free from 10 to 10:30 a.m., you can head to the Grand Theater because they're having a little like press release, little press media day for their big expansion that they're going to be doing. Some new construction, a transformative $17 million, renovation.
0: They have been needing to do this for a long time. And over the weekend, I saw them taking the chairs out of the theater.
1: Yes.
0: The Grand Theater.
1: So they're going to be doing a ton of different construction. It says they're going to be making it ready for its next 100 years. So if you want to show up today from 10 to 10:30, you can learn all about this new renovation. And this is pretty cool. A country female won American Idol for the first time since 2005 when Carrie Underwood won. Her name is Hannah Harper, and she won the other night with a song that she went viral for earlier this year online called String Cheese, about being a mom. Which I thought was a really cool song title.
0: Great
1: String
0: idea.
1: String Cheese, I'm in. But congrats to her, and American Idol wrapped up now. So that's what's going on in the news.
0: Hey.
10: Breezy and cooler weather for today, although not as windy as yesterday. We'll have cloudy skies early on, then some sun later in the afternoon. Highs in the low 60s. Tonight clear with some scattered frost, a low of 35. For your Thursday, a good amount of sun and a high of 69. That's the WIFC forecast. I'm 9 News meteorologist Justin Lowe.
1: 42 degrees, WIFC.

the wake up call coming up here in about 10 minutes. And so we're going to have some great trivia wake you up for Wednesday, along with the Tower Cafe and great prizes. All right. Yeah. 636 now. WIFC.

0: Paul Betts and Boone on WIFC. So 6:42 now here on Wednesday morning, May 13th. We're just kind of blasting through May, but we've got some great things for you here today. The Wake Up Call with a chance to get some great goodies from the Tower Cafe. Hey, and thank you yesterday. So yesterday, we go to Tower Cafe. They hook us up so that we can take bagels and cream cheese and coffee to Primrose Memory Care. And it was great to stop by, see Megan and the crew.
1: Mm-hmm. They were so cool.
0: That was awesome. And so, hey, you want to sign up so that we could deliver some bagels maybe to your own business? Then all you got to do is just go to where it says Coffee on Callaway at WIFC.com. So here's what happened yesterday on Wake Up Call.
1: 38% of people say that they bought supplies for this but never actually started it.
0: Yeah.
2: Is it a diamond painting?
1: It is in some way like that. I mean, you're so close. Do you have anything less specific than what you said with the one word in there?
0: Yeah.
2: Painting?
1: Yes, it's painting. See, I wanted to give it to you because you were so close right there. It's type of painting. So diamond counts in that, but any type of painting project, people buy so much for it. You get invested.

0: do it for a week, and then you give up.
1: Yeah, that's the way it works. Hey, today, new question for you to work on at 842-WIFC. So here's the question.
0: 29% of people pack this for every trip, but almost never use it.
1: All right, what's the answer? 842-WIFC. That's 842-WIFC. One more time, here's the question.
0: 29% of people pack this for every trip, but almost never use it.
1: Yeah.
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1: 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We're doing the wake-up call at 842-WIFC. Here's the question.
0: 29% of people say that they pack this for every trip, but almost never use it.
1: So what do you think?
7: Could it be toilet paper?
0: Oh, it's not toilet paper, but that's a good guess. Do you ever bring your own toilet paper with you places?
7: I don't.
0: Okay. I was just wondering. You have some in my car, but that's about it.
1: Yeah, I know people who do that, you know, but yeah.
0: Great it's way. For nose-blowing purposes, not for squatting
7: right.
0: purposes.
1: Right. Oh, thank
0: have
1: you, man.
0: Have a great day.
7: All right, have a good one.
1: Yo. WIFC, hi. Well.
8: Good morning. Is this Winston?
0: Oh, it's not a swimsuit, but that's a good guess.
1: There you go. My wife always tells me, no matter what, wherever we're going, make sure you put your swimsuit.
0: You don't know.
1: You don't know.
0: What if somebody has a hot tub or a pool?
1: Yeah, true. True.
0: You got to be prepared.
8: All right.
1: Okay, keep trying. 842-WIFC. Here's the question.
0: 29% of people pack this for every trip, but almost never use it.

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1: So today we're doing the wake-up call, and people have been doing a lot of good guesses here. You know, one of them, somebody, well, here's the question. Check out the question.
2: Okay, 29% of people pack this for every trip, but almost never use it.
1: So, Carly, one of the guesses here this morning was a map.
2: Oh, it's not a map. That's a great guess, though. Have you used a map recently besides, like, anything on your phone, a physical map?
3: No, I just use my phone.
2: I felt that. I don't even know if I own a physical map.
1: That's the thing. Is that
3: I own one, but I never use it.
1: Is that right? Yeah.
2: It's good to have it. You never know.
1: Yeah. WIFC, hi. What do you think it is?
4: Is an umbrella?
1: Umbrella.
2: Oh, not an umbrella, but that's a great thing to have with you. You never know. Just like a swimsuit. You never know.
1: No, you never know. So, hey, guys, you're trying, but we're not getting the right answer today. So we're going to try again tomorrow on Thursday morning. And if you're normally waking up about 6:40, that's when we dive into the wake-up call. But, yeah, ponder this question today.
2: Okay, it's perfect because it's about to be vacation time, so we'll figure out if this is real or not.
1: Yeah.
2: 29% of people pack this for every trip but almost never use it.
1: Tomorrow.
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14: Breezy and cooler weather for today, although not as windy as yesterday. We'll have cloudy skies early on, then some sun later in the afternoon. Highs in the low 60s. Tonight, clear with some scattered frost, a low of 35. For your Thursday, a good amount of sun and a high of 69. That's the WIFC forecast. I'm 9 News meteorologist Justin Lowe.
2: 42 degrees, WIFC.

scoring cash. You know what? That's what it's all about with the $1,000 minute. That's on the way here in just a couple of minutes. And at 7:20, it's time for Code for Cash on

0: 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Now it's time for the $1,000 Minute. Here's today's contestant.
1: Elaney. Hello.
2: Hey.
3: Good morning.
2: Lainey, hey, it's Dave Calloway. Carly Rogers over at WIFC calling.
1: Hi.
2: How are you?
1: I'm better now. How are you guys?
2: Oh, you guys.
3: Love to hear that.
2: Funny, you know, when we were reading up that you had came across our station while you were driving, that's the way to do it. It really is.
3: Were you on a road trip or something? Where are you going?
1: No, I actually drive dump trucks for my dad, so.
3: Oh, cool.
2: And there we are. Well, that's so cool. Thanks for finding the station.
3: Right. Happy to be there with you.
2: Heck yeah.
3: Hopefully it pays off.
2: Well, yeah.
1: Yeah, right.
2: We're wondering, do you have a second to play the $1,000 Minute with us?
1: Yeah, I do.
2: Love
3: much
2: that. Fun.
3: Thank you.
2: We do have a great time. Yeah, so the way it works is win or lose, you can only play once every 30 days. And once we get started, you have 60 seconds to correctly answer 10 questions. You may pass on a question, and we can go back to it at the end if there's still time left on the clock. If you get all 10 trivia questions right, you win $1,000 from Ho-Chunk Gaming and WIFC.
1: Awesome. Let's do it.
3: You got this. Just go with your gut.
2: Absolutely. I think she's all set to go. Okay, so we're good to go, and the clock starts now.
3: In the dictionary, does breakfast come before or after dinner?
1: Before.
3: True or false? Titanic was the highest grossing movie of the 1990s.
1: True.
3: What do the letters UFO stand for?
1: Pass.
3: He's the YouTube star that's known for giving away tons and tons of cash. Who is he?
1: Mr. Beast.
3: What is 3 times 20 plus 4?
1: 64.
3: Zara Larsson sings the song Midnight Sun. What country is she from?
1: Pass.
3: Where do you get free play from when you play the WIFC Code for Cash contest?
1: There's a tanning salon and Ho-Chunk Gaming.
3: In case of emergencies, this drops down from airline flights. What is it?
1: Parachute.
3: Who is the late night host that is losing his show next week on TV?
1: Pass.
2: And, oh, man.
3: You were doing so good, though. You got through 9 of them.
2: You were blazing a trail. Yeah, the key is do not pause, and you didn't. So that's a great way to play.
3: And you probably did better than you thought. You got some of them right in there, and then the ones you passed with, yeah, saying pass is what to do if you don't know it, so we could always go back through. But 9 out of 10 is great.
2: That is really good. Back in that one, so do the letters UFO stand for?
1: I know it's undenied. Or something.
2: Yeah. It's unidentified flying object. That's it. Yeah. Yeah, for UFO. And then the Zara Larsson stuff. Yeah, we play the heck out of her song, Midnight Sun. And great to hear. So she's from Sweden, actually, Zara Larsson. Mm-hmm. So really good. And in case of emergency, the whole thing with the airline flights, that thing's in my face every day because I see those opportunities on YouTube where you see little bits of flights, oxygen masks drop down, all that.
3: Just to save you, you know?
2: Yeah.
1: Oh, yep.
2: Yeah. And then who is the late night host who's losing his show on TV next week? And it's Stephen Colbert. So there's the deal.
3: But you got to sign up again now that you know what to do.
2: Oh, please.
1: Right. Awesome.
2: Yes. Please do.
1: Definitely be done.
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1: So how you doing?
2: Good. Am I caller number 9?
1: You are. Yes. And we've got to do this Code for Cash. You've been following along, haven't you?
2: Yes.
1: Yay!
3: Oh, hopefully it pays off. Right now you've got a chance at winning $230.
1: Look out. All right. This is beautiful. Cool. What do you think that code is?
2: 1217.
3: Okay, so you do know, yes, all the numbers are right, but unfortunately, it is not the right code. But you can try again coming up at 9:20. You've got a chance now to win $240.
1: Oh, man.
2: Okay.
1: Thank you. I feel like we totally deflated her.
3: I know.
1: She sounded that way at the end, didn't she?
3: It's because $230 would have been so nice, but you can always try again at 9:20, and anybody can try then. You just have to be caller number 9.
1: She was a great visual. You know, it's like you have Christmas. You open up a box, and you're waiting for a beautiful dress, you know, or some jewelry, and you got a rug.
3: Right. I was about to say, it's an avocado. Thanks.
1: Hey, thanks. Yeah.
3: Nice. That's not what you want. You want $240 at 9:20.
1: Okay, there it is. 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
3: The Brewers ended up winning yesterday 6-4 against the San Diego Padres. That was yesterday. Today they're back in action at 6:40 at home, and then again tomorrow at 12:40. So let's go Brewers. Today, if you're free between 10 a.m. and 10:30, you can go to the Grand Theater and see them in Myron Construction's big media groundbreaking second century renovation project. They're going to be doing a little Q&A telling you all about the renovation, but they're trying to make this iconic for the next 100 years as well with big changes.
1: Hear, hear.
3: I know. That's pretty cool.
1: Yes.
3: And I saw this was pretty weird. According to a new report, cell phones are able to capture such high resolution images now that it's possible that your fingerprints, when you do like a peace sign or any hand symbols in a photo, could possibly have people being stealing your fingerprints.
1: Wow.
3: From that photo.
1: Man.
3: I wonder if it is zoomed in enough.
1: I wonder if people will back off of everything that you could take. Like, for instance, close-up profile pictures of their face and now the fingers. I wonder if they'll stop doing that. You'll stop seeing that in pictures.
3: I guess we'll see how things start changing in the future. If people really start adapting to AI or if we start revolting.
1: Yeah, exactly. You know what I'm wondering is something you could do, everybody, is that I don't know if you ever do this, is do you edit your photos before you post them? If you do that at all, you know there's a blur function.
3: Mm-hmm.
1: Okay, so find your little blur function and then just do that over your fingerprint.
3: Right.
1: So it's not your fingerprint anymore.
3: New tip right there. Do it tomorrow or today, whatever. Start doing it now.
1: You're welcome.
3: And that's what's happening in the news.
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10: Breezy and cooler weather for today, although not as windy as yesterday. We'll have cloudy skies early on, then some sun later in the afternoon. Highs in the low 60s. Tonight, clear with some scattered frost, a low of 35. For your Thursday, a good amount of sun and a high of 69. That's the WIFC forecast. I'm 9 News meteorologist Justin Lowe.
3: 42 degrees, WIFC.

They always have insane effects for anybody who's going to appear at the Sphere out in Las Vegas. Well, I'm telling you, it was so good when the Backstreet Boys were there. They were larger than life. WIFC.

0: 955 WIFC. So 741 here on Wednesday. So I noticed you're not flying in an airplane right now. Why are you slacking?
1: I have, I guess, work.
0: Oh, you have to do that?
1: Work.
0: Oh, there's that.
1: There is work to be done.
0: That gets in the way of flying in planes.
1: Yes, or I would be in the sky right now.
0: Well, you, I know, you have so flown enough that you would be able to comment on this. Is there are six things that you should never do on an airplane. One of the ones that stuck out to me is, have you ever seen anybody walking around in the airplane barefoot?
1: I've seen barefoot and I've seen people in socks, and both are like weird to me.
0: Yeah.
1: I don't wear sneakers. If you don't want to have sneakers on the whole time, wear slides, wear some type of flip-flop, whatever it is. But
0: sure.
1: Like if you're wearing flip-flops, don't take them off.
0: Yeah, don't do that.
1: People, you don't know what's on the floor.
0: That's what I keep thinking, is that you're in public and you're on public carpet, I guess, in the plane. And I know they clean the plane. It's just that, hey, you with your bare feet, not a good, not healthy.
1: How thoroughly is it getting cleaned, actually? And I'm sure if I asked my best friend, she's a flight attendant, she would be able to tell me and not be able to tell me some certain things,
0: right.
1: But she would absolutely warn you against walking barefoot.
0: Don't do that. Another thing is, when you're on a plane, drinking any alcohol. Well, it's okay to have a little bit, isn't
1: it? I mean, I always do.
0: Yeah.
1: On standby, I fly standby because of my best friend being a flight attendant.
0: Yeah.
1: So they always come up to me and they're like, hey, do you need anything? And I'm like, a glass of wine.
0: Oh.
1: I know it is 5 in the morning, but give me a glass of red wine.
0: It's
1: please.
0: 5 o'clock somewhere.
1: I don't even care because it puts me to sleep then on my flight.
0: And then you're okay.
1: Heck yeah.
0: Yeah. Well, and that's part of it is that, another question was all about trying out sleeping aids when you're on a flight. You know, there's some people who have tried something.
1: Yeah.
0: You know, like they've never done that before. And I'm not talking about Dramamine, you know, something to settle you down. I mean, something that might put you out. Gotta be careful.
1: I know somebody I know one time was given something on a plane,
0: yeah,
1: to knock them out when they were experiencing just unsettledness, like they were restless on the plane.
0: Sure.
1: This person gave them something they should not have taken whatsoever, and it knocked them out cold. They were incoherent. Like they were wearing a dress too, legs spread wide open.
0: Oh no.
1: On plane.
0: Bad.
1: Type of situation, and didn't know, was head on the person next to them, was like drooling everywhere.
0: Oh no.
1: I felt so bad.
0: Yeah. And remember, you're in public, everybody.
1: Right, because maybe don't experiment, but also if somebody you know is giving you something, you probably aren't thinking it's going to mess you up that bad.
0: Yeah, maybe not that bad. Come on now. You know, here's another thing for just kind of staying, you know, in sort of a regular zone is hydrating. A lot of people forget to do that. And so when you're going on flights, especially long ones, is that plane cabins can be very dry. So water is your best friend.
1: I bring 2 bottles of water with me. I always have like my own travel bottle I bring with me. And then
0: yeah,
1: I buy a water bottle in the airport,
0: sure,
1: before I get on the plane, just because. Because you never know how, like, is the turbulence going to be so bad they can't do service?
0: Right. Amen.
1: You don't know if you're going to get a drink or not on the flight. And sometimes the flight that I take, usually from Wisconsin to Chicago, they don't do service on them because they're such short flights.
0: Oh.
1: So it's nice to have a water with you.
0: Yeah, nice thing to do. Hey, there's one thing I see all the time out of Wisconsin is people want to go to warmer places. You're going to Cabo or Puerto Vallarta or something like that. And so you think, hey, I'm just going to wear what I'm going to wear there. And so you might be leaving in January or February, and you're wearing your bathing suit, you know, and all that kind of stuff. So people dressing without layers is one of the things. Is that maybe bring a sweater or something?
1: Oh, yeah. Know that it gets cold, but I'm all for people, like, wearing themed of where they're going.
0: Yeah.
1: Like, get hyped for it. Be excited.
0: Yeah, exactly. Yeah. I remember doing that one time, and you couldn't go, like, into the plane directly. You had to go on the tarmac and then get on the plane.
1: Oh, yeah. And that's the part that's, like, especially if you're in Chicago or Wisconsin, where it may be nice in the airport, but then you forget it's negative 40 outside.
0: Yes.
1: And it's really, really windy.
0: Yeah. Is that when you're in Cabo, you look like an ice cube. It's, oh, what happened? You must be from Wisconsin.
1: Mm-hmm. The jet bridge when you're boarding the plane is always where I'm like, I wish I had my coat with me.
0: Yeah.
1: Why is this a thing?
0: Yeah. What is the deal? Hey, and one more thing for you is doing anything where when you're eating and you're going to be on a plane, eating gassy foods or drinking soda before you fly, cabin pressure can make all that really painful, actually, if you're eating that kind of stuff.
1: For sure. I asked this on our WIFC Facebook page, and people are loving this. The answers we've got, for one, this was my favorite. If you go on without showering, Like, why?
0: Yeah, why?
1: Why would you not shower before you travel?
0: We keep saying, you know, you're in public. Hello?
1: Right. Somebody said, toss your long hair over the back of the seat. They hate when people do that. Like, don't do that on a plane.
0: Do not do that.
1: Don't use both armrests.
0: Yeah, okay.
1: I'm not going to say that one, but somebody gave an answer that I would hope to God nobody's doing on the plane.
0: Sure, sure.
1: There's a lot of other ones, like remove your shoes. Don't make phone calls, somebody said, which I know that's been a big topic in a lot of airlines, is you can't listen to things out loud.
0: Sure.
1: So, yeah, maybe don't do that.
0: Yeah.
1: Pass gas, cough, fart. Somebody said, say hi, Jack, out loud.
0: Okay.
1: Don't say hi to your friend, Jack.
0: Okay, that's right. Exactly, because people are going to go, wait.
1: What did you just say?
0: Something's happening.
1: Yes. Yeah, so let us know what you think. What's something you should never do on a plane?
0: Yeah, on our WIFC Facebook page.
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0: for the day.
1: So they just played Mexico City. Yeah, it would definitely be a BTS on WIFC. Keep the global love going. Today, 7:53, and Carly spilling tea. What's going on today, huh?
2: This one isn't going to happen for a while, but it's something that I extremely, extremely care about. The Grammy Awards. Mm. So the 2027 awards this year are going to be, not this year, but next year, are going to be held on February 7th of 2027 on ABC. They're also going to stream on Disney Plus and Hulu that same night for if you have like their premium packages or next day. But the eligibility period this year is August 31st. Anything that was released August 31st of 2025 through August 31st of this year.
1: Okay.
2: Anything in that period that's been released so for a while now is eligible to win Grammys next year. And the nominees will be announced this November with final round of voting being in December.
1: How about that? You know, in the Grammys, you mentioned what? ABC.
2: ABC.
1: So that's new, brand new. It's been on CBS for 100 years.
2: Yes.
1: And so that's going to be really different.
2: They were talking about this was the big year that they're making changes, but there's big changes for so many different things like mergers and changes and people wanting to buy different things. Yeah. So we'll see how everything keeps going, but look forward to that. And Conan O'Brien is your host again.
1: Bring it.
2: Love when Conan hosts.
1: Nice.
2: Other things happening. This is something I cared about so much growing up. Camp Rock 3 with Demi Lovato. Just Camp Rock in general with the Jonas Brothers and Demi Lovato. Yeah. But they dropped the first poster yesterday for Camp Rock 3. It's going to be coming out this August on Disney Plus, and yes, all of the Joe Bros are back.
1: They are.
2: This is something I watched when I was like 10.
1: Yeah.
2: I'm feeling nostalgic.
1: Oh, it's going to be great.
2: Disney is very much so in their throwback to 20 years ago era.
1: Let's go back in time. Come on.
2: Other things that are happening, these are not back in time. This is new. The American Music Awards are going to be going on the weekend of Memorial Day, so May 25th. And some of the performers that were announced this year are Cat's Eye, Somber, Keith Urban. We've got Hootie and the Blowfish, so not just Darius, but he's going, he's going back to Hootie.
1: Yes. Wow.
2: Teddy Swims will be there. Tiana Taylor and 21 Pilots. So can't wait to watch Teddy Swims. Always love him and Somber.
1: You know, one of the big reasons to even watch these shows, you know, otherwise, I mean, when they're giving out the awards is pick somebody that you want to win.
2: That's really
1: that's what you do.
2: I mean, I like to see who wins, but I live for the live performances.
1: Yeah.
2: That's what I want to see since I know concerts are too expensive to go to.
1: Please. Yeah.
2: But if you want to see a concert, Cat's Eye seems to be teasing a big world tour. They have stadiums all across the world right now teasing their logo.
1: Okay.
2: So nothing announced yet, but they're going to be headed out on the road for their big first tour.
1: No blue dots, please.
2: Hopefully, because this blue dot fever is a real thing where a lot of artists are canceling their shows because they're not selling enough tickets. And Post Malone is one of the people who canceled his first 3 weeks of his shows. And he said it's because he's working on new music.
1: Yeah.
2: But it's also like, hey, right. what do you need to do? Like, just perform. That's your job.
1: That's what we need. Cheaper tickets. And we would love to come see you.
2: You can see him. Anybody who does want to see him, he'll be at Summerfest this year.
1: Yeah.
2: About a month and 2 weeks away in June.
1: Right.
2: So he'll be in Milwaukee. You've got a chance to see him there.
1: Huge.
2: Other things that are happening. Gracie Abrams. She is talented, but she's a Nepo baby.
1: Oh, okay.
2: Her dad is a producer. Her dad made one of my favorite shows, Lost.
1: Yes.
2: Yeah, her dad is J.J. Abrams. Is that his name? Yeah.
1: That's right. Yeah, the director-producer. Yeah.
2: Well, she's going to be acting now.
1: Oh.
2: She's going to star in a new A24 movie. This is along with Connor Story. He's one of the guys who just blew up in this Heated Rivalry series.
1: Okay.
2: Okay, but they're going to star in this movie called Please.
1: Okay.
2: That's all they're giving us right now. But the person who made Baby Girl with Nicole Kidman is the same producer of this one.
1: Oh, okay. All right. Get
2: so
1: ready.
2: I'm excited to see her act. I mean, hopefully with your dad being that successful, he showed you a lot of tips. So I have faith in her.
1: Yeah, amen.
2: And I definitely have faith in her music. She's also teasing a lot of new music. She's got a brand new album coming out soon. And she said that she started working on this album called Daughter from Hell over 2 years ago while she was working on the song That's So True.
1: Sure, yeah. But just for the title.
2: Right.
1: Yeah.
2: I mean, oh, maybe. Ooh, I need to see if there's any beef with her fam.
1: Yeah.
2: What's going on? That is a crazy title.
1: Hello, yeah.
2: I don't know, but she said, yeah, this is something she's had working on for 2 years. It started a long time ago in the process, and Aaron Dressner, who is her usual producer, is going to be working with her again. So
1: cool.
2: I'm excited to hear how it goes. And I'll end with this one because this is interesting. Lizzo right now is on her TikTok, on her Instagram, whatever it is, pushing a message. This is basically saying that algorithms, if you don't see an artist pushing their music on social media, you're not going to be as hype or even know that they're dropping music.
1: Here you go.
2: If you don't find it out, we're never going to know.
1: That's true, yeah.
0: Hi, I'm Lizzo. I have an album coming out in 23 days, and I bet you nobody even knows that. I'll tell you why. Full disclaimer, last time I made a video like this, I got some hate on the internet because people were like, oh, she's just mad that she's flopping. But in person, in real life, real people in the industry came up to me and said, thank you for saying what you said because everybody else is too scared to say it.
1: Yeah, so talking about the algorithm, you have to, it's like opening up a vault. If you have the combination, you might do okay. The algorithm will be all right. But if you're not, you won't be noticed.
2: Yeah, if you're not being pushed on socials, if your marketing team, your PR team isn't doing enough on socials, the most like what matters right now, being in people's face on their phone, then nobody's going to be really hype. And like, I knew she had new music coming out because I'm chronically online, but most people probably don't because also it's not pushed enough.
1: So do you think there's a lot of artists that are dealing with this right now? A lot?
2: For sure. People have to try to figure out how to make your For You page, how to get to you specifically. Even if you're not in like their group of core fan artists, they're still trying to reach you so that you may become one. So we'll see how things go, if algorithms change, if new music gets pushed to people. But Lizzo's going to push back at anybody who says that it's not happening, because it is.
1: Come on, invest in your team.
2: Invest in yourself and your team. That's what's going down in pop culture.
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11: Breezy and cooler weather for today, although not as windy as yesterday. We'll have cloudy skies early on, then some sun later in the afternoon. Highs in the low 60s. Tonight, clear with some scattered frost, a low of 35. For your Thursday, a good amount of sun and a high of 69. That's the WIFC forecast. I'm 9 News meteorologist Justin Lowe.
2: 45 degrees WIFC.
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1: So how you doing?
2: I'm good.
1: Well, good. Hey, you know, we're rocking out with Code for Cash. Are you?
2: I am.
1: You are? Good.
3: Hopefully
1: good.
3: You can get some money.
1: That would be so cool. have you been doing good? Have you been getting close?
2: Yes, I actually called yesterday and got through.
1: You did?
3: Awesome. What's your name?
2: Tanya.
3: Okay, we can get this. Hopefully you can get this. $240 right now.
1: Please. What do you think it is? What do you think the code is?
2: 2171.
1: 2171.
3: It is not the right guess, but you do have all the right numbers.
1: Okay. All right.
3: So that's still a win.
1: Got it.
2: Right.
1: All right. Hang in there big time.
3: Yes, and hopefully you can get rewarded at, 11:20, 2:20, or 4:20 today with this cash.
1: Yeah. How many post-it notes will you have gone through on this number?
3: So far we've had, 1, 2, 3, 4, 5, 6, 7 different guesses in the right, the right numbers have been guessed, just not the right sequence. But I'm thinking this time it might be a little easier since we do have a repeat number.
1: That's true.
3: I don't know how that works, but we've all had unique guesses so far, so everybody is paying attention, writing down what's been guessed, what hasn't. Process of elimination could get you $250 at 11:20.
1: Oh, make it happen. All right, here we go. All right.
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0: It's your 9 storm track forecast on WIFC.
12: Sunny skies will gradually develop across the area through the afternoon hours today. It'll be breezy with a high of 62. Tonight, clear with some patchy frost, lows in the mid-30s. Then for your Thursday, mostly sunny and pleasant, a high of 69. Thursday night, a chance of showers and maybe an isolated storm and warm on Friday. I'm 9 News meteorologist Justin Lowe.

WIFC, you know, it's kind of like getting ready for a wedding that's a year or two off. It seems that way. But the award shows that are going to be coming up, like the American Music Awards and like the Grammys, yeah, they're not happening anytime soon, but they already invited this guy to go to the gig.

0: So we got to live like celebrities do for just a second here. Let's go out on a yacht, where on the yacht is Steven Spielberg, the great director, who just happened to be hanging out with, well, you have to hang out with famous people. How about Tom Hanks? And, I don't know, maybe Martin Short. I guess that would work.
1: That's a lot of famous people on a yacht.
0: A lot of famous people. And so Steven Spielberg, being a director, of course, he's going to do some filming. And he videotaped Martin and Tom Hanks in famous characters doing something out of a classic movie. And so they had it. So Tom Hanks, so well known as Forrest Gump.
1: Yes.
0: He was so great, you know, box of chocolates, all
1: his
0: that.
1: Best, biggest, but probably the most known role.
0: Yeah, big
1: I
0: time.
1: I would say. So one of the most known roles ever yeah. for anybody.
0: Hey, Lieutenant Dan.
1: Yeah.
0: All that, you know. And then Ed Grimley was something that Martin Short used to do, especially on Saturday Night Live. And so what they did is they did those two characters, Forrest Gump and Ed Grimley, as if they were Butch Cassidy and the Sundance Kid. So there's a part of that classic movie where they're up on a cliff. And they have to jump off the cliff into a river.
1: Which I feel like a serious scene, whereas Forrest Gump, not so serious?
0: No.
1: No.
0: And Ed Grimley, no. So here's what it sounded like.
2: Marty and Tom got this idea. Let's do that scene from Butch Cassidy and the Sundance Kid.
3: Oh, it's very sad. I must say, because we're going to be killed, you know. There's only one way out. So we should jump, I must say.
4: I know. Well, Mom always said jumping off cliffs is like a box of chocolate.
3: Oh, yeah.
4: You never know what you might
3: like,
4: hit.
3: Yeah, yeah, right. Come on, Forrest.
4: I can't swim.
3: Oh, that's very funny. For heaven's sakes, the fall will kill us, I must say.
0: Oh, perfect. How about that?
1: It definitely is a different touch.
0: Have you ever thought about their superstars that you love? Let's say Ariana Grande. How about Ariana Grande as her character in Wicked?
1: And Glinda, yeah. She'd be playing Glinda.
0: So she's playing Glinda, but she's playing in Alien.
1: Which would be really weird, the opposite, which is like Forrest Gump in a Western.
0: Yes.
1: Yeah.
0: Yeah, so it'd be set or like that. Yeah.
1: It's definitely a different take. I mean, they're remaking a lot of older movies, so if they want a new twist on a remake,
0: sure,
1: I think they should just cast Tom Hanks and Martin Short.
0: Make it happen. Exactly.
1: Or even just add Ariana as like their niece or something.
0: Yeah, for real. How about that? Martin Short as Rocky. Yeah.
1: Right.
0: Yeah.
1: It could work. It could work. It's a different version. People want it.
0: Yeah. Why would that not work? That would just be fun.
1: By the people, I mean maybe just me and you, but like at least two people want it.
0: Yeah, we'd go. Come on. Exactly.
1: Exactly.
0: And we promise we'll eat popcorn. You know, we'll try and give you a little revenue.
1: I won't share any, though.
0: Yeah. No, none of that.
1: I don't share popcorn.
0: You don't. It's all yours
1: or
0: nothing.
1: It's mine.
0: Yeah.
1: I need extra butter, and it's only mine. Sorry.
0: Keep your hands out
1: of Carly's.
0: I'm
1: not sorry.
0: Okay. All right.
1: I'm passionate.
0: No, that's fine. It's your popcorn.
1: Yes. Remember that.
0: Well, and tell you what, we are going to do some sharing, though, is we're going to try and share some cash. What, 1120? We've got a lot of money on the line now. You guys, you got to give it a try.
1: Yeah, $250. I'm looking at it right now, and we've guessed 7 different combinations so far. So if you've been listening and paying attention, there's a really good process of elimination of what's right, what's wrong. Just I want somebody to win today. Come on.
0: Make it happen. WIVC's code for cash, next one at 1120.
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It's Morgan Wallen with What I Want.

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A great week for live music in Wisconsin. Tonight, Shinedown is going to be taking over the Resch Center in Green Bay, and they're going to be at the Kohl Center in Madison coming up this Saturday. Also, Luke Combs taking over Lambeau Field this weekend, both Friday and Saturday. Right now, it's Shinedown, their latest. This one's Searchlight, WIFC.

0: Less than a month away, her new album is coming out. That's Olivia Rodrigo, Drop Dead, the lead single from this album, dropping June 12th. It's Carly spending this hump day with you here. Hopefully your work day is flying by for you. Still on the way this hour, your favorite music like Chapel Roan. We've also got Ed Sheeran. And right now, I've got your best jokes from the guys from Late Night.
1: Disgraced activist Rachel Dolezal, who posed for years as a black woman despite being born white, said in a new interview that she's training to become a sex coach. Well, no better way to confirm that you are indeed very white.
2: 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God, that sentence kept getting sadder and sadder. And when Papa John's goes bankrupt next week, those points will transfer right over to Bed Bath & Beyond.
1: A contestant on The Price is Right recently won the largest prize in a single pricing game in the show's history. A gallon of gas.
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0: It is true. That's Gracie Abrams. That's so true. She's got a brand new album on the way, and she's going to be making her acting debut later this year in a movie called Please from the studio A24 with Connor Story from Heated Rivalry.
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1: It's your 9 storm track forecast on WIFC.
14: Sunny skies will gradually develop across the area through the afternoon hours today. It'll be breezy with a high of 62. Tonight clear with some patchy frost, lows in the mid-30s. Then for your Thursday, mostly sunny and pleasant, a high of 69. Thursday night, a chance of showers and maybe an isolated storm and warm on Friday. I'm 9 News meteorologist Justin Lowe.
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16: Oh, my gosh.
15: Yes, who am I talking to?
16: My name is Allie.
15: All right, Allie, let's hopefully get you $250 right now. Oh, my gosh. Yeah, that'd be nice.
16: That would be great. I've only heard you, like, say 5 out of the 7, so I'm hopeful I might have the right thing.
15: Oh, I really hope you do, too. Well, what do you want to guess and hopefully get yourself some big-time cash right now?
16: I would love to guess 2117.
15: Allie, so have you won our free play to Ho-Chunk Gaming in Wittenberg yet?
16: No.
15: Okay, well, I'm definitely going to get you that, and I'm also definitely going to get you $250! No, I'm not kidding! You just got it! Yes! 2117!
16: Guys, I've tried to call in, like, the last 3 times. You just made my everything.
15: You just made my everything getting this. I live for when people win, and especially when they have excitement like you do. Yay, Allie!
16: Thank you. Thank you so much.
15: Allie, congrats again. She just got $250. So now you've got a chance to win $100 coming up at 2:20 with a brand new code. Thank you to Ho-Chunk Gaming in Wittenberg, the Tanning Studio, and us WIFC. Let's get you some money with our code for cash.

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0: New music from Teddy Swims. It's Mr. Know-It-All on 95.5 WIFC. 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You can learn all about our adoptable pets of the week from the Lincoln County Humane Society. A cute pup named Evan today, pinned at the top of our WIFC Facebook page, but also a question on there I want you to answer. What's something you should never do on a plane? A lot of people have answers to this one, like use the bathroom unless it's urgent. We've also got toss your long hair over the back of your seat. Go on without showering, somebody said. Another one is says, do not say hi to your friend Jack. If you get it, you get it. Somebody said poop in the middle of the aisle and yell, look what I did, mom. Obviously not. We're not going to be doing that one. Other people are saying cuss out loud or even remove your shoes. So let us know what you think about this one. It's on our WIFC Facebook page. What's something you should never do on a plane?
1: Got a minute? It could win you $1,000.
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2: 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This one won more Grammys than I can even think of from her. Any other song of hers, truly. It came out in 2009. The music video was changing for me. It changed how I felt about pop music. Talking about this one with one of the most iconic intros ever, it's Gaga with Bad Romance, WIFC.

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1: Text your request to 715-842-9432 and rewind your workday with the songs that still slap.

American Music Awards are coming up on May 25th, so Memorial Day weekend. And some of the performers, Cat's Eye, Keith Urban, 21 Pilots, Teddy Swims, Riley Green, Hootie and the Blowfish, and this guy. It's Somber. This one's Homewrecker, WIFC.

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1: 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That's Olivia Rodrigo, WIFC, still on the way for you this hour. 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
3: It's your 9 storm track forecast on WIFC.
7: Sunny skies will gradually develop across the area through the afternoon hours today. It'll be breezy with a high of 62. Tonight, clear with some patchy frost, lows in the mid-30s. Then for your Thursday, mostly sunny and pleasant, a high of 69. Thursday night, a chance of showers and maybe an isolated storm and warm on Friday. I'm 9 News meteorologist Justin Lowe.

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0: It's your 9 Storm Track forecast on WIFC.
4: Sunny skies will gradually develop across the area through the afternoon hours today. It'll be breezy with a high of 62. Tonight, clear with some patchy frost, lows in the mid-30s. Then for your Thursday, mostly sunny and pleasant, a high of 69. Thursday night, a chance of showers and maybe an isolated storm and warm on Friday. I'm 9 News meteorologist Justin Lowe.

0: Lil Jon, that one's Get Low, helping you get through your work day. 95.5 WIFC. 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

0: Justin Bieber, it's Speed Demon, WIFC. Loved hearing him perform that one at Coachella. It's Carly hanging out with you here on this Wednesday. Sabrina Carpenter's on the way, some American authors, and right now I've got your Not Headline News.
1: This is Not Headline News. It's National Receptionist Day. It'll be celebrated by the five receptionists who haven't been replaced by AI. Nintendo raised the price of the Switch by $50. Gamers would protest, but they just don't want to leave their parents' basement. Pizza Huts in Japan now offer curry pizza. Not to be confused with Pizza Huts in the U.S., which offer empty booths and sadness. Journey added more dates to their farewell tour. Don't stop believing. You can keep touring with one original member. And a Florida man was arrested for droning under the influence. Get some help, Tiger. This is Not Headline News.
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Congrats to our latest winner, Allie from Marshfield, today at 11:20. 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She said, yeah, one of the best days ever because of that. So if you want to be the next winner, try to do that at 2:20 with Belky here on WIFC.

95.5 WIFC, it's Belky. We got a winner today for Code for Cash. Congrats to Allie in Marshfield. Was Allie, I believe Allie was working on the farm, and she was writing down all these digits all week. So congrats to you, Allie, for coming to work today on the farm. And then you scored, what, $250 in cash with Code for Cash? The correct code, by the way, was 2117. All right, so the code now has been reset, and I'm giving you the clue because I want to dish out cash here to end the week. $100 up for grabs coming up here at 2:20, and the code is super simple and easy. And all you have to do is think of, okay, even numbers. Okay, we'll play again just after 2:20 with Ho-Chunk Gaming and Wittenberg with Code for Cash on WIFC.

Teddy Swims. He got a new song out on radio. Got that coming up in the show this afternoon. Meanwhile, this weekend, what's coming up? 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
0: It's your 9 storm track forecast on WIFC.
5: Sunny skies will gradually develop across the area through the afternoon hours today. It'll be breezy with a high of 62. Tonight clear with some patchy frost, lows in the mid-30s. Then for your Thursday, mostly sunny and pleasant, a high of 69. Thursday night, a chance of showers and maybe an isolated storm and warm on Friday. I'm 9 News meteorologist Justin Lowe.

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1: Hey, WIFC, who's this?
2: Oh, yes, this is Casey.
1: All right, Casey, congratulations. You know it. You know you're number nine.
2: Oh, yeah.
1: Gonna throw out some cash this week. Code for cash plus our free play today from Ho-Chunk Gaming in Wittenberg. Props to them for stepping up with our big contest. But now, so the vault reset because we just gave away $250 this morning at 11:20. Somebody cracked the code. So a fresh new $100 bill is inside if you got the right digits, okay?
2: All right. I'm going to go with 5, 6, 7, 8.
1: 5, 6, 7, 8. Who do we appreciate? Is it Casey? You know what, Casey? You got 2 out of 4 numbers correct.
2: Okay. All right. Thank you.
1: Hey, you bet. We play again this afternoon at 4:20 with the Tanning Studio, and that code for cash is worth $110.

Oh, it's lit. Got to throw back on WIC. Pelkey, thanks for coming to work today. Yeah, you, Brian. Hey, by the way, yesterday, well, what's the timing on this? Jason Biggs from American Pie turned 46. Today's National Apple Pie Day. I'm sure Jason's having apple pie all week. You're somber.

what's the saying? Good guys finish last. Bad guys finish first. Why would that work out in that situation? I don't know. You should finish first this week. You can score that coffee and bagels. Coffee on Callaway with the Tower Cafe in downtown Wausau. 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

0: 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And, you know, for making a couple of bucks here and there, you know you are definitely going to need code for cash. So when should people, like, really focus like a laser beam on this?
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I do believe in you because I'm giving you the right clues so you can score $110 in cash coming up. Code for Cash, going to play again at 420 this afternoon. I told you, it's a simple combination with even numbers, okay? Let's dish it out this week. Coming up here at 420 with the Tanning Studio on WIFC.

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0: 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It's time for the 3 o'clock pick-me-up with Belky.
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Youngblood with Zombie on WIFC. Hey, we got your score every weekday in your lunch hour. 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
0: It's your 9 storm track forecast on WIFC.
13: Clear with patchy frost, low down to 35 with winds becoming calm. On Thursday, mostly sunny and pleasant, high 70 with a south wind of 5 to 15. Thursday night, mostly cloudy, low 50 with some rainfall. Friday, high near 80, sunny to partly cloudy with a scattered shower. I'm 9 storm track meteorologist Jackson Garlock.
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It's National Receptionist Day today, right? We got one of the best around ever. Cheryl, shout out to you today. Shine Down, their new one. This is Searchlight. I'm a new

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Hey, I got a question. Is there any kind of like condiment or snack that you keep in your vehicle when, you know, you get hungry? A mom on Instagram today going viral for explaining how her daughter has car ranch, which, so her daughter just gets extra packets of ranch when she's at like a fast food place. And she's totally cool eating it. 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It's not food, but I guess it's something.

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3: It's your 9 storm track forecast on WIFC.
4: Clear with patchy frost, low down to 35 with winds becoming calm. On Thursday, mostly sunny and pleasant, high 70 with a south wind of 5 to 15. Thursday night, mostly cloudy, low 50 with some rainfall. Friday, high near 80, sunny to partly cloudy with a scattered shower. I'm 9 storm track meteorologist Jackson Garlock.

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1: Hi, WIFC. Who's this?
2: Hi, this is Eric.
1: Eric, you're number nine this afternoon. Where are you calling from?
2: Wittenberg.
1: All right. Well, that's good news for you, because Ho-Chunk Gaming Wittenberg presents Code for Cash, and this hour we got you that Tanning Studio Wellness Prize Pack, your red light therapy experts. So you're with that and a chance to win some cash. You ready?
2: Oh, yeah. I'm just looking for my little sheet now.
1: Okay. Well, good. You're taking notes.
2: There it is.
1: You know. So we got $110 inside the vault right now with Code for Cash. If you got the right code, what is your four-digit guess?
2: Let's go 7112.
1: Okay, 7112 is incorrect, but I got to tell you, those are the right numbers that we had for the code earlier, but somebody cracked that vault already with the code, which I can tell you now, it was 2117. Yeah, so it was 2117 this morning that won $250, so now we got a new four-digit code. So we'll just erase the notes, start a new notepad, and then we're going to play tomorrow coming up at 720 with Dave and Carly.
2: Okay, thank you.

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95.5 WIC. We got your free money coming up tomorrow, 720. It's Code for Cash with that brand new code that we kicked off today. And I'm going to tell you this because I want you to win some money. It's $120 tomorrow at 720 with Dave and Carly. They are all even numbers. If you're listening, take note. Okay? Now you know.

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0: Okay, your chance to win today again with the Westside Market. They got their bourbon raffle coming up this Sunday. Remember, you got a chance to buy those tickets for $20 a piece, all proceeds benefiting the Never Forgotten Honor Flight. And a chance to win some great bottles of bourbon like Pappy 12-Year, Willett's, Knob Creek, Stag, E.H. Taylor. That is at the Westside Market location there in Merrill. Check it out this week. Okay, chance to win today's $20 gift card. Surprisingly, 13% of us never use this. And it's something to hopefully make yourself on time if you have an appointment or maybe something you use in the morning. Surprisingly, 13% of us never use an what? 715-842-9432.

Diving into today's Road Warrior trivia question brought to you by the Westside Market in Maryland Tomahawk. Hey, winner today on the $20 gift card. Congratulations going out to Tammy from Marshfield. Got the winning answer. And apparently, surprisingly, I guess it says 13% of us never use an alarm clock. Mine's internal too. I must be old.

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0: It's your 9 storm track forecast on WIFC.
4: Clear with patchy frost, low down to 35 with winds becoming calm. On Thursday, mostly sunny and pleasant, high 70 with a south wind of 5 to 15. Thursday night, mostly cloudy, low 50 with some rainfall. Friday, high near 80, sunny to partly cloudy with a scattered shower. I'm 9 storm track meteorologist Jackson Garlock.

Happy hump day in sync in the drive home with Brickner Motors in Little Chicago and WIFC. Hey, coming up this weekend, Walk MS happening Saturday at the Expo Center in Rothschild. 9 a.m. registration. 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You can also get signed up Saturday morning, the day of.

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It's Wednesday night. Mikey likes it or no, 6:40. Check it out. What's he eating? It should have been apple pie. Today's National Apple Pie Day today. You know the guy from American Pie? He's celebrating, right?

0: Texas.
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Pitbull, Little John, 95.5 WIFC, with Mike Mathers. It's Wednesday. You know what that means. Mikey likes it or no, every Wednesday, eat a weird food combination. And I gotta thank my son, Easton, for this idea. We're out to eat over the weekend. I look over, and he is mixing applesauce and ketchup. And he seems to be enjoying it, so hopefully it tastes good for me as well. We'll see. 6:40, you'll be taking a bite or so up on Facebook Live. Your Shinedown with WIFC.

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Sometimes when I close my eyes, 6 months of torture you sold to some forbidden paradise. I loved you truly. You gotta laugh.

0: 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Think fast, because 1 minute could score you $1,000.
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4: It's your 9 storm track forecast on WIFC.
5: Clear with patchy frost, low down to 35 with winds becoming calm. On Thursday, mostly sunny and pleasant, high 70 with a south wind of 5 to 15. Thursday night, mostly cloudy, low 50 with some rainfall. Friday, high near 80, sunny to partly cloudy with a scattered shower. I'm 9 Storm Track meteorologist Jackson Garlock.

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0: 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It's time for Mikey Likes It. 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
1: 3, 2, 1, go. All right, this is going to be a fun one. Shout out to my son, Easton, for giving me this idea. We were out to eat over the weekend. I look over and we're just all laughing. He's eating ketchup and applesauce. Now, I have cinnamon applesauce. I believe his was regular applesauce, but the crazy part about it is that he was actually liking it. So, we got it all mixed up. Shout out to all those on Facebook. What's up, Amy, Dave, hello, hello, Mitchell, my mom in Dubuque. It's a party tonight. All right, here we go. Oh, boy. Ah, I got my doubts, but hey, you know what? YOLO. All right, one bite. Here we go. I'm dreading this, by the way. It's, well, it's really not that good. It's kind of just ruins the applesauce. Oh, God, the aftertaste, too, is not good at all. So, for sure, two thumbs are going way down. Here's Bruno Mars with WIFC.

0: Thursday on the way. And, you know, for making a couple of bucks here and there, you know you are definitely going to need code for cash. So when should people, like, really focus like a laser beam on this?
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